0: For whom
1: the bell tolls.
2: The bell tolls.
0: Metallica, dude. Did we think, are we going to go to Cleveland?
3: We are. Of course, the great Cliff Burton recorded that. That great bass line.
0: Yeah.
3: Cleveland, Stitch and Oak, we're going to go. We're going to take your boy to the Rock and Roll Hall of Fame.
0: I think that would be so rad. But that's next year. Like, when do tickets go on sale? Because I bet you it's
3: Metallica in Cleveland?
0: It's going to be so expensive.
3: We are going to have to unpack a little bit about
0: June.
3: How we're going to afford

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1: Yeah, yeah. I mean, I'm going to have to take out a second mortgage on my house.
0: We're going to take skateboards to Cleveland because there's no way to afford it, but it will be fun.
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8: From the Waring Sturgis Ford Weather Center, I'm meteorologist Ember Sky. Tonight stays mostly cloudy with a low near 53. Friday will be partly sunny with a high near 74. Friday night stays mostly cloudy with a low near 55. Sunny Saturday, high 79.
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1: no
0: new...
1: No way. Oh, yeah, Rush the drummer, dude. Yeah. They got a new drummer who's been killing it.
0: Stitch and O'Care, you can always You can always hit us up on the text line for your Tom Say requests. 605-394-4487. We're moving through this Thursday. 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

0: Love Gun, Kiss. See, the gun is his part. You know what I mean?
1: Yeah.
0: It's a Tom. It's not Brand. Tom Sawyer. It's not as controversial as Tom Sawyer.
1: Nah,
0: Tom. But Kiss, Love Gun is about Paul Stanley's, let's call it his dating life. You know what I mean?
1: Yeah.
0: All right, we're going to get out of here. We'll be back tomorrow to enjoy a Friday together. Stitch and Oak, the Bert and Ernie Show. We always love to get together and hang out and play rock and roll.
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9: From the Waring Sturgis Ford Weather Center, I'm meteorologist Ember Sky. Tonight stays mostly cloudy with a low near 53. Friday will be partly sunny with a high near 74. Friday night stays mostly cloudy with a low near 55. Sunny Saturday, high 79.
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0: That's Dangerous Toys with Scared here on Real Rock 100.3 The Fox. Thank you all for joining me. My name is Zachy Moon. I know you're probably like, whoa, this is a different voice than usual. I'm covering for our good friend T-Stone. He's got some things to do, so it's going to be me this evening.
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8: From the Waring Sturgis Ford Weather Center, I'm meteorologist Ember Sky. Tonight stays mostly cloudy with a low near 53. Friday will be partly sunny with a high near 74. Friday night stays mostly cloudy with a low near 55. Sunny Saturday, high 79.
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0: Coon filling in for T-Stone, and I just appreciate you all here listening to me. Let's not forget it is the Schwenkfelder Thanksgiving today. Yeah, no one knows what that is. Some German religious group moved here to Philadelphia back in the olden days, like 1754 or something like that, 64 maybe. But then they swore allegiance to us. And, you know, it became a part of America. So they celebrate this very particular Thanksgiving because they had their own pilgrimage and their own little dinner. They celebrate it today. So I hope they're having a good dinner.
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9: From the Waring Sturgis Ford Weather Center, I'm meteorologist Ember Sky. Tonight stays mostly cloudy with a low near 53. Friday will be partly sunny with a high near 74. Friday night stays mostly cloudy with a low near 55. Sunny Saturday, high 79.
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0: That was Faster Pussycat with House of Pain. I do love the name, the band name, Faster Pussycat. I've never looked into the origin of that, but it's really interesting and fun to say. That's all I got to say. Here we are, Real Rock 100.3, The Fox.
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11: From the Waring Sturgis Ford Weather Center, I'm meteorologist Ember Sky. Tonight stays mostly cloudy with a low near 53. Friday will be partly sunny with a high near 74. Friday night stays mostly cloudy with a low near 55. Sunny Saturday, high 79.
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Meatloaf with Bat Outta Hell, one of the greatest albums of all time, if you ask me personally. And up next, we've got another band that I love, Kiss, with another song from one of the greatest albums of all time, Rock and Roll All Night.

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Tonight stays mostly cloudy with a low near 53. Friday will be partly sunny with a high near 74. Friday night stays mostly cloudy with a low near 55. Sunny Saturday, high 79. 100.

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7: From the Waring Sturgis Ford Weather Center, I'm meteorologist Ember Sky. Tonight stays mostly cloudy with a low near 53. Friday will be partly sunny with a high near 74. Friday night stays mostly cloudy with a low near 55. Sunny Saturday, high 79.
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Tesla with Love Song here on Real Rock 100.3 The Fox. Up next, I actually interviewed the lead singer of this wonderful band. We're looking at 38 Special.

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12: From the Waring Sturgis Ford Weather Center, I'm meteorologist Ember Sky. Tonight stays mostly cloudy with a low near 53. Friday will be partly sunny with a high near 74. Friday night stays mostly cloudy with a low near 55. Sunny Saturday, high 79.
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9: From the Waring Sturgis Ford Weather Center, I'm meteorologist Ember Sky. Tonight stays mostly cloudy with a low near 53. Friday will be partly sunny with a high near 74. Friday night stays mostly cloudy with a low near 55. Sunny Saturday, high 79.
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0: 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Thank you for tuning in with me. I'm Zachy Moon. I'm covering tonight for our wonderful friend T-Stone. He is out right now.
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5: From the Waring Sturgis Ford Weather Center, I'm meteorologist Ember Sky. Tonight stays mostly cloudy with a low near 53. Friday will be partly sunny with a high near 74. Friday night stays mostly cloudy with a low near 55. Sunny Saturday, high 79.
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0: This is Kix with Don't Close Your Eyes here on Real Rock 100.3 The Fox. We're getting toward the end of our night right now. My name is Zachy Moon. Thanks for letting me fill in for T-Stone with you guys. I actually am on The Fox every morning from 6 to 10 a.m. Monday through Friday with my good friend Brandon Jones. We have B to Z in the morning, so if you're ever up that early and you're not up this late, then tune in and check us out.
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7: From the Waring Sturgis Ford Weather Center, I'm meteorologist Ember Sky. Tonight stays mostly cloudy with a low near 53. Friday will be partly sunny with a high near 74. Friday night stays mostly cloudy with a low near 55. Sunny Saturday, high 79.
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0: That was Tesla with Lil Susie. It's been my pleasure to hang out with you all this evening, and I'm glad you listened and tuned in. My name is Zachy Moon, filling in for T-Stone, and I may be back Saturday morning, but you can always catch me on Real Rock 100.3 The Fox, 6 a.m. to 10 a.m. with Brandon Jones for B2Z in the Morning. 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
11: From the Waring Sturgis Ford Weather Center, I'm meteorologist Ember Sky. Tonight stays mostly cloudy with a low near 53. Friday will be partly sunny with a high near 74. Friday night stays mostly cloudy with a low near 55. Sunny Saturday, high 79.
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4: From the Waring Sturgis Ford Weather Center, I'm meteorologist Ember Sky. Overnight stays mostly cloudy with a low near 53. Later today will be partly sunny with a high near 74. Friday night stays mostly cloudy with a low near 55. Sunny Saturday, high 79.
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5: From the Waring Sturgis Ford Weather Center, I'm meteorologist Ember Sky. Overnight stays mostly cloudy with a low near 53. Later today will be partly sunny with a high near 74. Friday night stays mostly cloudy with a low near 55. Sunny Saturday, high 79.
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2: 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At August 1st would have been my 25-year mark. 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So geez, if you were to even add those years on top of that 25, it's been a while. So the police department's been my home, has a special place in my heart.
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6: From the Waring Sturgis Ford Weather Center, I'm meteorologist Ember Sky. Overnight stays mostly cloudy with a low near 53. Later today will be partly sunny with a high near 74. Friday night stays mostly cloudy with a low near 55. Sunny Saturday, high 79.
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8: From the Waring Sturgis Ford Weather Center, I'm meteorologist Ember Sky. Overnight stays mostly cloudy with a low near 53. Later today will be partly sunny with a high near 74. Friday night stays mostly cloudy with a low near 55. Sunny Saturday, high 79.
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3: From the Waring Sturgis Ford Weather Center, I'm meteorologist Ember Sky. Overnight stays mostly cloudy with a low near 53. Later today will be partly sunny with a high near 74. Friday night stays mostly cloudy with a low near 55. Sunny Saturday, high 79.
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21: From the Waring Sturgis Ford Weather Center, I'm meteorologist Ember Sky. Overnight stays mostly cloudy with a low near 53. Later today will be partly sunny with a high near 74. Friday night stays mostly cloudy with a low near 55. Sunny Saturday, high 79.
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7: From the Waring Sturgis Ford Weather Center, I'm meteorologist Ember Sky. Overnight stays mostly cloudy with a low near 53. Later today will be partly sunny with a high near 74. Friday night stays mostly cloudy with a low near 55. Sunny Saturday, high 79.
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3: From the Waring Sturgis Ford Weather Center, I'm meteorologist Ember Sky. Overnight stays mostly cloudy with a low near 53. Later today will be partly sunny with a high near 74. Friday night stays mostly cloudy with a low near 55. Sunny Saturday, high 79.
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5: From the Waring Sturgis Ford Weather Center, I'm meteorologist Ember Sky. Overnight stays mostly cloudy with a low near 53. Later today will be partly sunny with a high near 74. Friday night stays mostly cloudy with a low near 55. Sunny Saturday, high 79.
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8: From the Waring Sturgis Ford Weather Center, I'm meteorologist Ember Sky. Overnight stays mostly cloudy with a low near 53. Later today will be partly sunny with a high near 74. Friday night stays mostly cloudy with a low near 55. Sunny Saturday, high 79.
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8: From the Waring Sturgis Ford Weather Center, I'm meteorologist Ember Sky. Overnight stays mostly cloudy with a low near 53. Later today will be partly sunny with a high near 74. Friday night stays mostly cloudy with a low near 55. Sunny Saturday, high 79.
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0: That's Metallica here on Real Rock 100.3 The Fox. 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
1: Yeah, man, it's National Prisoner of War and Missing in Action Recognition Day.
0: Yes.
1: So, thank you.
0: Thank you.
1: If there's anybody out there who's a prisoner of war or missing in action and have returned, thank you so much.
0: We're actually going to take a moment of silence. All right.
1: That was good.
0: Yeah.
1: Yeah. Thank you guys so much. Truly, we wouldn't be here if it wasn't for your sacrifices. So thank you so much. And when we come back, we'll talk about something not nearly as important.
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8: From the Waring Sturgis Ford Weather Center, I'm meteorologist Ember Sky. Partly sunny today with a high near 73. Tonight stays partly cloudy with a low near 56. Saturday will be sunny with a high near 78. Mostly sunny Sunday, high 76.
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0: B to Z in the morning.
1: B to Z. But it is, I'm dumb, right? Like, there's some things out there that I never really caught on to, but I'm getting to the age now where it's like, man, if I would have caught a Tom Brady rookie card, or like when I was a child, like a baby child, Michael Jordan was a thing, right?
0: Yep,
1: and
0: yep.
1: I could have maybe at one point I might have actually had a rookie card of Michael Jordan's, and I probably put it in my bike spokes. You know what I mean? I don't know. I love Michael Jordan. What do I care about his basketball card?
0: Dude, you know what sucks is I got a bunch of basketball cards from my cousin when I was a kid, and Kevin Garnett was my favorite player.
1: Yeah.
0: And I had a rookie Kevin Garnett.
1: Yeah.
0: And I just kind of ruined it because I was a kid.
1: You don't know. No. You know what I mean? Nobody knows the future.
0: Yep.
1: But there are people out there who were like, I think I'm going to hang on to this. I'm going to keep it in cellophane or whatever in the heck they did. I'm going to wrap it in tinfoil or some crap. Mm-hmm. I don't know what they do. And I'm going to keep it in my basement, you know, or whatever. And then now they're like, wait, what'd I do with that? And they go back and they find it and now they're millionaires. And it really irritates me.
0: Me too, man.
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11: From the Rapid City Post. Emergency vehicles lit up the runway at Rapid City Regional Airport earlier this week. On Wednesday, dozens of emergency vehicles responded to mock crash victims as part of FAA-required full-scale triennial training exercises held at Rapid City Regional Airport. During the training, 150 emergency personnel and volunteers acted out a real-life accident and response scenarios to test Rapid City Regional Airport's emergency plan. Organizations represented at the training included Rapid City Regional Airport, the Rapid City Fire and Police Departments, State Fire, Ellsworth Air Force Base, the Salvation Army, Sheriff's Office, and Regional Volunteer Fire Departments. The South Dakota Department of Corrections is providing notification about the pending release of a state prison offender, Joseph Cook. Cook, age 42, will be released from prison on September 25th after serving the entirety of his sentence for possession of a controlled substance out of Pennington County. Cook has a history of criminal and violent behaviors, including sexual offenses, for which he has refused treatment while incarcerated. According to officials, he is at high risk to reoffend. Because he served the entirety of his sentence, Cook must be released from prison and will not be on parole supervision. Cook is releasing to Rapid City. For the Rapid City Post, this is Jerry Steinle.
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2: Rumors spread around. United takes his time. About to check outside the game. If you know what I'm talking about, just let me know if you wanna go to that whole mile on the range. They got a lot of nice girls.

0: You know what it is. That's Bon Jovi with Wanted Dead or Alive.
1: And that's where I'm thinking about, like, cards and stuff. Something else I never got into. We were talking about collector items. Yeah. Before I say this, there's people out there who will spend millions of dollars on, like, the jeans somebody wore in a movie.
2: Oh, God.
1: You know what I mean? Uh-huh. And then what do you do with that? I always say that. What do you do? Somebody comes over to my Rapid Valley home, and then I'm like, well, you got some jeans up on the wall. Well, those were the jeans that were worn in The Lord of the Rings.
0: Dude, you know, or something. Even stadiums. Remember when they were tearing down, or they were, like, renovating that stadium? They were selling the old seats for that celebrity sat in?
1: Yeah, yeah.
0: And like, you're like, whatever.
1: This is the one Taylor Swift sat in. You know it's not.
0: Yeah, she farted
1: Prove
0: on it.
1: Prove it.
0: She farted on it.
1: You know, but when we come back, Pokemon.
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1: From the Waring Sturgis Ford Weather Center, I'm meteorologist Ember Sky. Partly sunny today with a high near 73. Tonight stays partly cloudy with a low near 56. Saturday will be sunny with a high near 78. Mostly sunny Sunday, high 76.
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0: Scorpions with No One Like You, beautiful boo-boo.
1: No One Like You, boo-boo. But Pokemon, stuff like that. You're into Pokemon, aren't you?
0: No.
1: I'm just kidding.
0: No, but I was at the age when Pokemon, like the cartoon, was very, very popular. Yeah, so yeah. I did follow it a little bit. I had some cards because my older sister was into that. So I was like, naturally, I'm her little brother. I'm like, I want to do the fun stuff,
1: so
0: too.
1: Cool my sister did.
0: Yeah exactly. But now.
1: My thing was I was never into anything like that, like Pogs or any of the, like, anything. I would always be like, when I was a little kid even, I was like, nerds. You know, like, I just couldn't do it.
0: Dude, I could nerd out for a little
1: Such
0: bit.
1: Such nerds. And, you know, they might have been older than me, and I was about to get beat up, but I'm like, y'all are nerds. I can't do it.
0: Dude, the thing for me was I always kept a balance, okay? So I got into the other thing. Like, it was newer. It's called Yu-Gi-Oh. I know, dude.
1: Nerds!
0: I got really into it, but I played the game. I did, like, little tournaments and the trading card game and stuff. But also, that same weekend, I would go play paintball and compete in a skateboarding competition. So that's
1: nerds!
0: Wait, what was not being a nerd then? Doing nothing?
1: Oh, the other
2: thing.
1: Your
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7: 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That's right, I said in between. 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
0: Hey, hey, Rapid City, it's time for another weekend rundown. Let's jump right into it. Friday, you'll have to get up early for this one, but it's one of the biggest events of the year in the Black Hills. The annual Custer State Park Buffalo Roundup takes place Friday morning as horseback riders gather and move the park's bison herd across the prairie. The Buffalo Roundup Arts Festival is also happening throughout the weekend, so there's plenty to check out after the roundup.
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11: From the Waring Sturgis Ford Weather Center, I'm meteorologist Ember Sky. Partly sunny today with a high near 73. Tonight stays partly cloudy with a low near 56. Saturday will be sunny with a high near 78. Mostly sunny Sunday, high 76.
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0: Queensryche. Another rainy night without you.
1: So we were talking about
0: being nerds.
1: No, I'm just kidding. But like Pokemon Go and stuff like that. But it's a big deal. Like right now they got their 30th anniversary stuff that they're slowly releasing these cards and or whatever in the heck they are. And you, we were talking earlier something about you could download the app. And then they like
0: there's an app for like trading cards now where you like literally like digitally pull it and like it's all randomized and you can like draw really rare expensive cards.
1: And I'm reading on this story here that I'm going to get into some other creepy details about, but they're saying some of the individual cards are sold as high as $125,000.
0: It's stupid.
1: So you go on this app, so let's pretend you get some whatever nerdy thing, Pokemon thing, whatever. I know nothing about them. And then you're like, "Whoa, that's a super rare one," which I couldn't pick it out of a three-card lineup, all of a sudden you're 125 grand richer? You know what I mean? That's crazy to me. When we come back, I'm going to show you what like a real psycho would do for some Pokemon cards.
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9: 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Text NEW to 605-394-4487 right now to get your crew on the list. The Kitchen and Bath Showcase warm-up, fueling the hardest workers in the hills.
10: From the Rapid City Post, law enforcement officers Thursday morning investigated a bomb threat at Monument Health in Rapid City. It was determined the bomb threat appeared to be part of a broader national trend of hoax calls targeting medical facilities. During the investigation, explosive detection resources, including specialized units from Ellsworth Air Force Base and the South Dakota Highway Patrol, were deployed to search public areas and entrances throughout the hospital complex. Police reported that as of late Thursday, no evidence or suspicious items have been located to substantiate the threat. Hospital operations were not interrupted by the response, and officials confirmed that the facility did not go into a formal lockdown. The 14th annual Crazy Horse Volksmarch will be Sunday, September 27th. The Volks March is one of the most popular organized hikes in the United States, hosting up to 15,000 walkers. During the event, hikers follow dirt trails and gravel work roads up to the Crazy Horse Mountain carving. The turnaround point is the arm of Crazy Horse, directly in front of the 9-story high face. Definitely worth the hike. Admission to the Crazy Horse Memorial that day is waived with donations of 3 cans of food per person. Regular admission fees apply to non-hikers and hikers who don't bring food donations. Registration on the day of the event starts at 7 a.m. and runs until 1 p.m. Hikers can begin their trek between 8 a.m. and 1 p.m. For the Rapid City Post, this is Jerry Steinle.
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0: Foreigner with Hot Blooded.
1: So I'm going to tell you the story about this guy. He was a little creepy, you know, but honestly, I think he meant no harm.
2: Yeah,
1: you know,
2: not to a person.
1: But then you found a fun fact, and you're gonna I'm gonna be like, why would somebody do this? And then you'll tell them why. Because 72-year-old Ohio man pleaded no contest. What he did was he put a GPS tracker on the delivery driver's vehicle, and somehow he narrowed down the fact that this delivery driver is the one with all the Pokemon cards, so he could keep track of said person. This person, a female, happened to be like, "Whoa, creepy."
2: Yeah,
1: but he's like, No, it's nothing. It's not you. It's the Pokemon," which also was like, as a delivery driver, you got to be a little bit like, wait, what?
2: Yeah.
1: I don't have a stalker.
2: You know? Yeah, like, not, she was flattered at first.
1: Gosh, really?
2: Dang it.
1: You know, she's been telling her husband, "I got a stalker," this whole time. But why would somebody do something so creepy like this?
2: I will tell you why, man. Well, no one should do this, by the way. I don't care about this. I'm not going to find a card to try to make my fortune. But
1: this makes me raise an eyebrow, though.
2: But a little bit. There's a Pikachu Illustrator edition that sold for $16.5 million. And there's a 1999 trophy Pikachu. This sold for $3 million. And then even as big or as small as, like, I don't even know what this means, but Blastoise Wizards of the Coast presentation sold for $360,000.
1: That's life-changing money.
2: Yeah.
1: So I would GPS track somebody.
2: Yeah. Let's do it.
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11: From the Waring Sturgis Ford Weather Center, I'm meteorologist Ember Sky. Partly sunny today with a high near 73. Tonight stays partly cloudy with a low near 56. Saturday will be sunny with a high near 78. Mostly sunny Sunday, high 76.
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1: So I feel like this whole show, today is about how dumb I am. So when I I first looked at this article here that we will come back to share with you, but it had a word in it. And the word is C-O-L-O-N-E-L. And I'm like, colonel? Colonel?
0: Yeah.
1: And then I'm like, well, it had something to do with KFC. So I started trying to go through and context clues going, this is not colonel.
0: Did you ever figure out what it was?
1: So I had to Google it. I put it into Google Translator. And for those of you, again, I'm not going to tell you the answer, but C-O-L-O-N-E-L, if you know what that word means. Cute. When we come back, I'll tell you.
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6: From the Waring Sturgis Ford Weather Center, I'm meteorologist Ember Sky. Partly sunny today with a high near 73. Tonight stays partly cloudy with a low near 56. Saturday will be sunny with a high near 78. Mostly sunny Sunday, high 76.
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1: I'm like colonial times.
0: Colonial times.
1: These are colonial times.
0: No.
1: This will come back around to a baby being born. Okay, so this is going to be a wild story. But I couldn't figure out what the frick this word was until I threw it into Google Translator. C-O-L-O-N-E-L. And I'm like, colonial.
0: No.
1: So I'm like, is it the colon? You know, colon.
0: This is hilarious. I learned the same lesson when I was like 7.
1: Yeah, I probably did too and completely forgot. So... it means colonel.
0: It's colonel.
1: Who the frick decided in the English language, hey, let's spell colonel, C-O-L-O-N-E-L?
0: Dude, it started, I looked this up earlier, so I don't just have this in the back of my brain, but it was like colonello in Italian, which meant leader of small groups of men or something like that. Yeah, okay. I know, it's weird. And then the French started using it, but it was coronel, C-O-R-O-N-E-L. Uh-huh. And then when we took it in English, we took the old spelling but kept the R from the French version and mashed them together, and we were like, colonel!
1: But it spelled colonel.
0: I know.
1: It's really weird.
0: Kept the spelling, took the R sound from the French, and said, it's colonel.
1: I don't know who was in charge of doing words that day, but you fired.
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11: From the Rapid City Post, Emergency vehicles lit up the runway at Rapp City Regional Airport earlier this week. On Wednesday, dozens of emergency vehicles responded to mock crash victims as part of FAA-required full-scale triennial training exercises held at Rapp City Regional Airport. During the training, 150 emergency personnel and volunteers acted out a real-life accident and response scenarios to test Rapp City Regional Airport's emergency plan. Organizations represented at the training included Rapp City Regional Airport, the Rapp City Fire and Police Departments, State Fire, Ellsworth Air Force Base, the Salvation Army, Sheriff's Office, and Regional Volunteer Fire Departments. The South Dakota Department of Corrections is providing notification about the pending release of a state prison offender, Joseph Cook. Cook, age 42, will be released from prison on September 25th after serving the entirety of a sentence for possession of a controlled substance out of Pennington County. Cook has a history

0: history of criminal and violent behaviors, including sexual offenses, for which he has refused treatment while incarcerated. According to officials, he is at high risk to reoffend. Because he served the entirety of his sentence, Cook must be released from prison and will not be on parole supervision. Cook is releasing to Rapid City. For the Rapid City Post, this is Jerry Steinle.
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0: It's Ozzy Osbourne with Shot in the Dark. Now, before we get into the reason you brought up this whole Colonel Colonel nonsense, I just want to say that I learned that lesson when I was like 7.
1: Yeah.
0: Because we were playing the game Clue.
1: Okay.
0: And in the game Clue, there's a character called Colonel Mustard. And I thought it was Colonel, and I kept saying that.
1: Like a normal human being.
0: Yeah. I kept in my head saying Colonel, and then Colonel I said it Mustard. Out loud in full certainty, and my mom was playing as well, and she's just like, no, don't ever say that again. Like, no, she wasn't actually angry. It was my mom, but she never wanted me to be stupid. I was an academic, man. Yeah. And she was just like, no, that's Colonel. It's not Colonel.
1: Yeah.
0: It's Colonel.
1: Don't ask me why. It just is. When I was a little

0: kid?
1: That's what it was.
0: When
1: too,
0: I was a little kid, what's that? No, K-N-O-W? No, you know that one?
2: Yeah, no.
0: When I was a little kid and we were sounding out words, like talking first grade, right? Yeah, yeah. I was like, canoe, because it just made sense to me.
2: Yeah.
0: K-N-O-W, canoe. Yeah. That must be how you spell canoe.
2: Yeah.
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11: From the Waring Sturgis Ford Weather Center, I'm meteorologist Ember Sky. Partly sunny today with a high near 73. Tonight stays partly cloudy with a low near 56. Saturday will be sunny with a high near 78. Mostly sunny Sunday, high 76.
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0: AC/DC with Have a Drink on Me, Baby.
1: So, sorry, we took a really long road to get here, but I did want to tell you this story about Colonel Cody. Colonel Cody is a baby that was born in the KFC parking lot in England.
0: Wait, what?
1: First of all, there's a lot of things here to unpack. There's a KFC in England. You know what I mean?
0: Didn't know that part, but I mean, it kind of, our fast food's going to travel around the world.
1: Which is cool, but I always thought, like, KFC, I'm surprised we still got one in our town.
0: That's fair,
1: you know what I mean?
0: Yes.
1: They got one in England? Wow. Fancy times.
0: Also, let me point out, if we're in England, that kid, they name their kids Cody there?
1: Yeah, that's another.
0: I always thought it had to be, like, Reginald or James or, like, you know what I mean?
1: Yeah, and apparently.
0: Albert.
1: So he's nicknamed Colonel Cody because what happened was they went to the hospital to have a baby. The hospital's like, you're not quite ready yet. Head home. They went home. Then they were like, oh, no, it's happening now. We're on their way back to the hospital, pulled over because the baby was coming out, pulled over to the KFC parking lot, delivered the baby in the parking lot. KFC even said, we're really happy for you. He sent them merchandise, vouchers, calling itself honored that they delivered their baby in the parking lot.
0: They should give that baby, Colonel Cody, a full lifetime supply of KFC.
1: They should. Extra Christian.
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10: From the Waring Sturgis Ford Weather Center, I'm meteorologist Ember Sky. Partly sunny today with a high near 73. Tonight stays partly cloudy with a low near 56. Saturday will be sunny with a high near 78. Mostly sunny Sunday, high 76.
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big disgrace, waving your banner all over the place. We

0: That's Dire Straits with Walk of Life here on Real Rock 100.3 The Fox. You have been listening to B2Z in the Morning. Brandon, I have found another list. Sometimes I find lists, guys, and then I go over, what they're about. Hey, this one's about 8 things that are wildly overrated.
1: I like this.
0: Yeah. Let's just get started here. Business travel.
1: Oh, overrated. I get it. Yeah, it sounds cool. Sounds like, oh, yeah, business travel. It's just free. And
0: but it's long hours, crappy meals, bland hotels, same old, a lot of self-serve size, whatever.
1: Yep. You're clamped up in an airplane. Yuck.
0: Living in Florida.
1: Yeah, I don't. That's not for me.
0: That sounds super overrated.
1: I get where people are like, yeah, because if you like beaches and or it's like the babes down there, sure.
0: And unbearable humidity and, sadness and depression.
1: I'm too fat for that.
0: Yeah. Being a chef.
1: Yeah, I don't want to do that.
0: Yeah, I don't either. I do enjoy cooking. I don't do it often. I barely cook. But if I do, I really enjoy it. I've learned a lot from my chef friends. I have a couple of friends that are very good chefs. Mm-hmm. But I wouldn't want their job.
1: No.
0: Mm-mm. No. Making movies for a living.
1: Yeah, that used... no, frick you. That's not overrated. That sounds fun.
0: Yeah, it sounds awesome.
1: Yeah, it sounds like a blast.
0: Yeah, it sounds super cool. Okay, what about being some form of artist of any type, like a painter?
1: No, frick you. We're in that right now, and I love it.
0: Sounds awesome. Yes.
1: Yeah.
0: Live music, same kind of idea.
1: Yeah, that's freaking way
0: awesome.
1: Cool.
0: Awesome. I love
1: Is
0: doing
1: it. Is it a financial great idea? No.
0: But we should try our best. Here's one. Owning a boat.
1: Oh, yeah. Definitely overrated.
0: Sounds overrated.
1: Yeah.
0: Yep. Got a lot of maintenance.
1: Yeah. You make a boat payment all year long only to use your boat 3 or 4 times.
0: And if you can't find a spot to keep it permanently, then you're just hauling it all the time.
1: You're freaking sitting beside your garage just getting tortured by the weather.
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0: Black Crowes with She Talks to Angels. 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This has been B2Z in the Morning.
1: You know what else is also overrated about owning a boat?
0: Yeah.
1: And I've never owned one. But, one, you have to license and insure the boat.
0: Yeah.
1: License and insure the trailer.
0: Uh-huh.
1: Two separate things, you know, not together.
0: Ooh, you know what else about a boat is I grew up, you know, as we've all been teenagers at some point, but I remember girls always wanting to go hang out with random skeezy weird dudes.
1: Like, that had a boat.
0: That had a boat.
1: Yeah, dude.
0: Which, from our perspective, the girls' perspective, gross, weird, but we're going to take advantage of them. But also, if you're just a normal person and you have people that are only your friend because you have a boat.
1: Yeah, man.
0: Ugh, overrated, dude.
1: Way overrated.
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3: From the Waring Sturgis Ford Weather Center, I'm meteorologist Ember Sky. Partly sunny today with a high near 73. Tonight stays partly cloudy with a low near 56. Saturday will be sunny with a high near 78. Mostly sunny Sunday, high 76.
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6: From the Waring Sturgis Ford Weather Center, I'm meteorologist Ember Sky. Partly sunny today with a high near 73. Tonight stays partly cloudy with a low near 56. Saturday will be sunny with a high near 78. Mostly sunny Sunday, high 76.
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11: From the Waring Sturgis Ford Weather Center, I'm meteorologist Ember Sky. Partly sunny today with a high near 73. Tonight stays partly cloudy with a low near 56. Saturday will be sunny with a high near 78. Mostly sunny.

0: Hello, everybody. Zachy Moon here, and I am officially live at the Market Health Food Store here in Rapid City. Today, we're helping them celebrate a pretty incredible milestone that's 30 years. I'm actually hanging out right now with the lovely Hillary, and you are the proprietor, the owner of this health food market store, correct?
1: One of the owners, yes.
0: One? Okay, well, yes. Perfect. I'm glad I have you at least. tell me a little bit about the Market Health Food Store and what this 30 years means to you.
1: Yeah, so it's a long history. It was opened by my parents and a co-owner, Nina, and it's been a long journey. So we're excited to be here, and we love this market, and we're just thankful for every business.
0: All right. And I want to ask you, how would you describe what you sell or what you have at the Market Health Food Store to someone who's never been, people listening maybe, that we think should come down today and hang out with us at this 30-year celebration? Mm-hmm.
1: So vitamins, supplements, local, organic produce. We have local meat. We have gluten-free foods. We have all the things that you need when you're running into hard times.
0: Look, that's amazing. Thank you, Hillary. Everybody, you heard it from her mouth yourself. We're down here at 3033 Omaha Street in Rapid City. Get to the Market Health Food Store. We're hanging out all day. It's going on till 2 p.m.
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7: From the Waring Sturgis Ford Weather Center, I'm meteorologist Ember Sky. Partly sunny today with a high near 73. Tonight stays partly cloudy with a low near 56. Saturday will be sunny with a high near 78. Mostly sunny Sunday, high 76.
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0: Once again, everybody, Zachy Moon here. I am down here at the Market Health Food Store. We are celebrating 30 years, and it's what we're calling a wellness fair. It's happening right now until 2 p.m. I'm back here with Hillary, and apparently we have speakers all day, and she would like to talk a little bit about all of them.
1: Hi, thank you so much. We are so excited to have all of our speakers. They're 30-minute wellness classes. They're free to everybody that wants to come. Number one is 11 a.m., Dr. McIntosh. He's from Health Source Chiropractic. He's helped me with my back issues. He's awesome. Come and join and listen to him. Noon, we have Dr. Stephen Kachikian. He's from the Eye Institute, and he's going to talk about all eye issues, and he's awesome as well. And then at 1 p.m., we have Mike Schwartz from Cool Chiro. He is going to speak a little bit about red light therapy and things like that. And then at 2 p.m., we have Melissa Eberle and Kathy Wilson from Well Beyond Functional Medicine, and they have a lot about hormone therapy. So don't miss any of them. Come and join us.
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Once again, we are down here at the Market Health Food Store. That's 333 Omaha Street. We're celebrating. We're having a wellness fair. It's their 30th anniversary. 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

0: classes throughout this afternoon. 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
8: From the Waring Sturgis Ford Weather Center, I'm meteorologist Ember Sky. Partly sunny today with a high near 73. Tonight stays partly cloudy with a low near 56. Saturday will be sunny with a high near 78. Mostly sunny Sunday, high 76.

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0: Hello, everyone. Zachy Moon here at the Market Health Food Store, still hanging out this beautiful wellness fair. We are into our second hour. Dr. Stephen Kachikian is speaking right now from the Black Hills Regional Eye Institute. He's talking about eye health as part of today's fair. We've got more coming up. At 1, Mike Schwartz will be talking about cool cryoaesthetics and wellness. Then at 2 o'clock, Melissa Aberle and Kathy Wilson from Well Beyond Functional Medicine will have another wellness session. I just want to reiterate. In between, you can check out the vendors, giveaways, anniversary specials, and everything else happening around us. That is 333 Omaha Street here in Rapid City. We're at the Market Health Food Store for the Wellness Fair and 30-year anniversary celebration.
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2: Hey, hey, Rapid City, it's time for another weekend rundown. Let's jump right into it. Friday, you'll have to get up early for this one, but it's one of the biggest events of the year in the Black Hills. The annual Custer State Park Buffalo Roundup takes place Friday morning as horseback riders gather and move the park's bison herd across the prairie. The Buffalo Roundup Arts Festival is also happening throughout the weekend, so there's plenty to check out after the roundup.
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5: From the Waring Sturgis Ford Weather Center, I'm meteorologist Ember Sky. Partly sunny today with a high near 73. Tonight stays mostly cloudy with a low near 55. Saturday and Sunday will be sunny with highs in the upper 70s the entire weekend.
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0: The Market Health Food Store. That's 333 Omaha Street in Rapid City. Come down here. We are experiencing the Wellness Fair and the celebration of 30 years going here. I'm back with Hillary, and today's not the only day that we're celebrating. So tomorrow we have something going on as well, and I'm going to let Hillary explain all of that.
1: Yes, awesome. So we are giving away goodie bags at the front door, tons of freebies, tons of food. We have donuts, coffee. There's local vendors. I don't know, maybe there's 20. There's a lot of local vendors. We have live music. So come down, sign up for your freebie, and get going.
0: Let's go. 333 Omaha Street. We're celebrating 30 years. We're having a wellness fair. Get down here. Let's talk about health, and let's have some fun.
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0: Zaki Moon live here again, and we are at the Market Health Food Store. You need to get down here because we've still got plenty happening as we head into the afternoon. Coming up at 1 o'clock, once again, Mike Schwartz will be talking about cool cryoesthetics and wellness as part of today's 30-minute wellness classes. We've also got local and national vendors here, essential oil blending with Now Foods, anniversary specials, giveaways, and plenty to check out throughout the store. And remember, the wellness fair continues until 2 o'clock, so you've still got plenty of time to come down. I'll be right here through 2 as well, so stop in, walk around, come say hi. While you're here, we're celebrating 30 years of the Market Health Food Store right here at 333 Omaha Street in Rapid City. And don't forget, the fun does continue tomorrow with free donuts and coffee and a local vendor fair from 11 to 2.
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5: From the Waring Sturgis Ford Weather Center, I'm meteorologist Ember Sky. Partly sunny today with a high near 73. Tonight stays mostly cloudy with a low near 55. Saturday and Sunday will be sunny with highs in the upper 70s the entire weekend.
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0: right, Zach back here at the Market Health Food Store, still celebrating this 30-year anniversary, having a wellness fair, and talking to the speakers. I've got another speaker here with me right now. I've got Mike Schwartz with me, and I just wanted to ask you, what are you going to be speaking about?
1: Hey, yeah, we're going to be talking about why is it so difficult to lose weight and fat over 40?
0: Okay, excellent. Perfect. If you want to learn more, get down here. We're hanging out all day till 2 p.m. Come listen to Mike Schwartz. We've got Dr. Kachikian coming as well soon at the Market Health Food Store here at 3033 Omaha Street. Get down here now.
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7: From the Waring Sturgis Ford Weather Center, I'm meteorologist Ember Sky. Partly sunny today with a high near 73. Tonight stays mostly cloudy with a low near 55. Saturday and Sunday will be sunny with highs in the upper 70s the entire weekend.
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0: All right, Zach, back down here at the Market Health Food Store for the 30th anniversary and the Wellness Fair. We've got Dr. Kachikian right next to me here, and I just wanted to ask you, what are you speaking about today?
1: All right, hey, Zach, we are talking about a few different topics that are common amongst patients that we see. One, dry eye.
0: Yeah.
1: Two, glaucoma, just brief overviews of these, of course. Number three, cataracts. And number four, macular degeneration. Those are kind of four big topics that all patients from all walks of life will encounter at some point.
0: Okay.
1: So I think it's good to give an overview of those, let people know what they are so they can be aware if it ever comes up.
0: All right. Thank you very much, Doctor.
1: Perfect.
0: And if you want to learn more, get down here, 333 Omaha Street, Rapid City. We're at the Market Health Food Store.
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0: right, Zachy Moon here, down at the Market Health Food Store. We're celebrating 30 years. We're at 333 Omaha Street. Get down here right now, by the way. I am standing here with Bob McIntosh, correct?
1: Yep.
0: All right. And you're going to be one of the speakers today. What are you speaking about?
1: So I'm a chiropractor.
0: Okay.
1: And we're speaking on the tissues of the body and inflammation. So like if a person has a disc herniation or arthritis or degeneration, these some nutritional changes that they can make in their life to be able to improve the health of those tissues as they're getting better and reduce inflammation for them, make them feel better.
0: Okay, excellent. Well, thank you very much, Bob. If you want to learn more, get down here right now. Like I said, 333 Omaha Street, Rapid City. We're in Tuscany Square. We're at the Market Health Food Store celebrating 30 years and having a wellness fair.
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4: From the Waring Sturgis Ford Weather Center, I'm meteorologist Ember Sky. Partly sunny today with a high near 73. Tonight stays mostly cloudy with a low near 55. Saturday and Sunday will be sunny with highs in the upper 70s the entire weekend.
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9: From the Waring Sturgis Ford Weather Center, I'm meteorologist Ember Sky. Partly sunny today with a high near 73. Tonight stays mostly cloudy with a low near 55. Saturday and Sunday will be sunny with highs in the upper 70s the entire weekend.
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8: From the Waring Sturgis Ford Weather Center, I'm meteorologist Ember Sky. Partly sunny today with a high near 73. Tonight stays mostly cloudy with a low near 55. Saturday and Sunday will be sunny with highs in the upper 70s the entire weekend.

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0: rattlesnake shake.
1: Oh, dude, that's what I do every time I go to the bathroom.
2: I know, right?
0: We're shaking it off. Crank up the metal on this Friday. Stitch and Oak, the Bert and Ernie Show. Stitch is showing me videos of crocodiles.
1: Yeah, man.
0: And rattlesnakes.
1: I can't stop watching them, dude. They're just wild to me. And I just started watching about saltwater crocodiles and bull sharks, and they're, like, fighting for territory in Australia. And these bull sharks are eating crocodiles, dude. It's wild, man. Like wildlife.
0: Bull sharks can live in
1: salt water?
0: Yeah. But I didn't know crocodiles could.
1: Yeah, they're saltwater crocodiles. You know that?
0: Oh, I got it.
1: You know Maniac at Reptile Gardens?
0: He's saltwater.
1: He's a saltwater crocodile. Okay, he's so huge.
0: That's why they
1: get the biggest crocodile ever.
0: They get so big because they eat sharks for a living.
1: Yeah.
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7: From the Waring Sturgis Ford Weather Center, I'm meteorologist Ember Sky. Partly sunny today with a high near 73. Tonight stays mostly cloudy with a low near 55. Saturday and Sunday will be sunny with highs in the upper 70s the entire weekend.
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1: Black Crowes covering some Otis Redding.
2: You know what I'm really upset about? You've never seen the movie Rockadoodle.
1: I don't know what that means. You got to tell me about it.
2: Well, it's an older movie. It's a cartoon movie, but it's a movie based around music. And Rockadoodle is a rooster who leaves the farm to go pursue a life in music. And then, of course, the industry gets to him. But this boy that turns into a cat goes and finds him and brings him back to the farm. Because that's where his true love. Because he's like, the music industry is like, you know, it's eating him alive. Pull up the trailer.
1: Why does he turn into a cat?
2: Because there's a storm, man. There's electricity and lightning. I don't know. I can't remember. I've seen it in a while. Pull up the trailer.
1: Have you ever gone into a cat?
2: What? Oh, yeah, of course. All the time.
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0: Heading out to the highway, says Rob Helford and Judas Priest. Welcome to a Friday, Stitch and Oak.
1: I can't. You just pull up the damn trailer, dude. Just rock-a-doodle. It's one of me and Kevin Brott's favorite movies.
0: This is stupid, man.
1: Why it's not a trailer, dude. This is awesome.
0: This isn't cool.
1: What are you talking about? Yeah, look at this. Look at this. Rock-a-doodle, dude.
2: From master animator Don Bluth, director of the classic
1: trailers used to be.
2: Tale and The Land Before Time, comes an all-new adventure for the whole family. Rock-a-doodle.
1: Yeah, dude, this is rad. You've never
2: Edmund
1: seen this?
2: Edmund always enjoyed reading his favorite book.
1: See?
2: But tonight, he's really getting into it.
3: I have some rather bad news.
0: Why are we watching? What is this?
1: You need to watch this movie. I can't believe you've never seen this movie.
0: I like the evil owl.
1: Yeah, he turns into a cat.
4: You made me
1: into
4: a cat.
1: You made me into a cat. I just want to let you know that there's people out there listening right now that be like, yeah, Rockadoodle's badass.
0: Rockadoodle, oh, you made me eat that cat.
1: And then the friends, they come and get him, and they, yeah, dude.
0: And then he eats the cat.
1: No. No, they go save Rockadoodle, dude.
0: Does he?
1: Rockadoodle.
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14: From the Waring Sturgis Ford Weather Center, I'm meteorologist Ember Sky. Partly sunny today with a high near 73. Tonight stays mostly cloudy with a low near 55. Saturday and Sunday will be sunny with highs in the upper 70s the entire weekend.
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I woke last night to the sound of thunder. How far off, I sat and wondered. Started humming a song from 1962. Ain't it funny how the night moves when you just don't seem to have as much to lose. Strange how the night moves.

0: But you know about dangerous toys.
1: Well, I go to Dick and Jane's a lot.
2: Yeah, tell me about it.
1: And Bonnie and Clyde's. You know what I mean?
2: Why?
3: I just want to listen to this. It's Halloween time coming up.
1: It is spooky season.
3: You and I have been working all day on Halloween stuff.
1: Yeah, the creepy crawl. The fourth annual creepy crawl. It's coming up on Friday, October 30th. 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We also have Beer Fest tickets. We'll have, what else do we got?
3: I don't know. I'm just looking forward to Halloween. I'm excited about it.
1: Are you going to dress up as a Ghostbuster? I feel like you guys are going to, because you keep alluding to it.
3: Yeah, I'm gonna build like out of a broken vacuum. I'm going to make one of my proton packs.
1: Yes!
3: And I'm going to point it at people.
1: Who's going to be Slimer, though?
3: Me.
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16: From the Waring Sturgis Ford Weather Center, I'm meteorologist Ember Sky. Partly sunny today with a high near 73. Tonight stays mostly cloudy with a low near 55. Saturday and Sunday will be sunny with highs in the upper 70s the entire weekend.
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0: little bit of Van Halen back there. The incredible Alex Van Halen on drums, stitching out the Bert and Ernie Show, making a good Friday out of it, doing all sorts of wacky shenanigans.
1: That's what we
0: up the
1: do,
0: metal,
1: man. Yeah. I even mooned somebody when I walked into the office today. I was like, "Yeah, look at my butt!" And then somebody laughed. It was hilarious.
0: You were good about it.
1: That's like that bodes well for like being fired for sexual harassment, but not here. Not here, though.
0: No, we get fired for other things.
1: Yeah.
0: We get fired on our boat right before 5 o'clock
1: like
0: hits on a Friday.
1: Slimer.
0: Yeah.
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0: Monument. 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

0: yeah.
1: Well, that's cool. Crazy little thing called love.
0: That's awesome.
1: Crazy little thing called Doug. What? What did you just say?
0: All right, so we're looking forward to, as we come up on 5 o'clock, we're looking forward to a couple things, but I wanted to get, tell me what, a little bit more. We haven't talked enough, I think, about Beer Fest.
1: Beer Fest is coming up Saturday, the 14th of November. One of my favorite events of the year. I mean, it's such a fun event. I mean, human-sized foosball. We have over 250 different types of beers, seltzers, all kinds of yummy, awesome stuff. And, like, we had, last year, we had a full-on, like, what are those mechanical bowls? Yeah, we had one of those things.
0: With beer.
1: Yeah, with beer. So, like, here's the thing. It's like you just get there, you get VIP passes, you come in at noon, I think is what it is, and then you get some food, you drink some of... 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
0: You like those,
1: and I try sour beers all day long because they're
0: now
1: delicious.
0: The vendors that make them know their game. 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You know?
1: Yeah, yeah, I'm a big sour guy. Like, a lot of people like IPAs. I do not. But you can try them at Beer Fest. 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Go get them now.
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7: From the Waring Sturgis Ford Weather Center, I'm meteorologist Ember Sky. Partly sunny today with a high near 73. Tonight stays mostly cloudy with a low near 55. Saturday and Sunday will be sunny with highs in the upper 70s the entire weekend.
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0: Ragdoll, what you suppose that means?
1: Well, it's when you go to Dick and Jane's and buy yourself an inflatable doll. Whatever you do with
0: there'll
1: it is on...
0: There'll be one for everyone!
1: Whatever you do with it is on your time, and we don't care.
0: Hey, I want to point out here into the 5 o'clock hour, this is important, as we make a segue from adult marital aids, but check this out. Today is actually, it's a real Dolly Parton Day.
1: Oh, yeah.
0: They
1: yeah.
0: actually made it because it's 9-2-5.
1: Yes, Dolly Parton Day, and Nashville is doing like a huge thing throughout the whole entire... downtown area. So, Dolly Parton Day, which is, you know, it's sad that she left us too soon. She had so many plans to do more things.
0: Yeah, check this out.
1: Yeah, dude. Working like, just one of the best humans ever of all time.
0: She was great.
1: And, like, her book program still, like, goes on.
0: Give Like Dolly Day, 9-2-5, okay? In
1: yeah.
0: Nashville, they're going to be pink lights and Dolly posters around the city, and Garth Brooks' Friends in the Old Places bar will donate all the proceeds to her Imagination Library.
1: Told you.
0: Yep, you're right. San Francisco will have a daytime celebration with live music. So, it is Dolly Parton Day, and we should all care.
1: I agree.
0: Yeah, help somebody today.
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10: Hey, hey, Rapid City, it's time for another weekend rundown. Let's jump right into it. Friday, you'll have to get up early for this one, but it's one of the biggest events of the year in the Black Hills. The annual Custer State Park Buffalo Roundup takes place Friday morning as horseback riders gather and move the park's bison herd across the prairie. The Buffalo Roundup Arts Festival is also happening throughout the weekend, so there's plenty to check out after the roundup.
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14: From the Waring Sturgis Ford Weather Center, I'm meteorologist Ember Sky. Partly sunny today with a high near 73. Tonight stays mostly cloudy with a low near 55. Saturday and Sunday will be sunny with highs in the upper 70s the entire weekend.
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0: is the crew. Moving into this 5 o'clock hour. We're excited about a Friday. I tell you all about it. You know what I mean?
1: Friday.
0: All right, into this 5 o'clock hour, tell me a little bit about what we can expect over the weekend in the land of NFL.
1: The weekend. I mean? Well, you know what? The Packers-Falcons game was last night, and the Packers look like, I don't know, man. I don't know if they're going to fix it. I really don't.
0: Does that make you feel good?
1: I mean,
0: as a Vikings fan,
1: I mean a little bit, but I, you know, like I would hate if my team was crap and like people were talking trash. So
0: I'm not
1: talking trash. I'm just saying like the Packers have some problems, dude. And I think it starts with Matt LaFleur, the coach. Honestly, that was one of the worst performances I've ever seen. The Packers have won like, I want to say, and that could be wrong, but it's like 13 or 14 straight home openers. So last night was their first game at home for the 2026 season. And they got their butt. What?
0: What was the final?
1: 35-14.
0: Oh, okay. Well, I thought it'd be worse than that.
1: So, I mean, but if you watch the game, it was just, they have no offensive line, no running game. Literally, you know, Jordan Love was pressured 23 times. He wasn't throwing the ball well. It was just bad. Their defense couldn't stop anybody. I think, you know, I don't know. If they don't fire Matt LaFleur in the middle of the season and they continue on this path, it's going to be definitely at the end of the season. It's not good.
0: How did Brett Favre do? Was he pretty good at the game?
1: Or? Well, he has Parkinson's disease.
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0: having on that. A little George Thurgood and his Delaware Destroyers.
1: Oh, yeah, dude.
0: All right, Stitch gave me the lowdown on the terrible Packers game last night. What can we look forward to this weekend?
1: I mean, a lot of games that are up for grabs. You remember you can go play along with the NFL Pick'em Home Slice Skull Picks and join the group, Home Slice 24 with a capital H. If you want to play along with Vikings Water Cooler Talk with Stitch and BJ, brought to you by Game Day Men's Health. But there's a lot of games that could go either way, man, and I felt that way about that Falcons game. I was like, you know what? Michael Penix is coming back. It could be a thing where they win. And they not only did they win, they whooped them. So there's

0: There's a lot of games, dude, that are going to be good, like the Texans-Colts game, Bengals-Steelers, Patriots-Jaguars. The Vikings play the Bucks in Tampa Bay. I think that game's going to be actually, it's going to be a good one. I think there's a chance we might lose that game. Just being honest with you.
1: And you've won one, lost one.
0: The Bucks are 0-2, and they're a mean 0-2. They're going to be really upset. They're going to give us everything that we can handle.
1: Also,
0: Ravens-Cowboys, that's going to be a good game.
1: The Vikings haven't lost yet, though.
0: We haven't, but we could. Right.
1: This might be the time.
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12: From the Waring Sturgis Ford Weather Center, I'm meteorologist Ember Sky. Partly sunny today with a high near 73. Tonight stays mostly cloudy with a low near 55. Saturday and Sunday will be sunny with highs in the upper 70s the entire weekend.
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